0: on, man. This must be the place. Open up in there.
1: Who it is?
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1: 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It's party time.

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Such despair, I'm scared to leave. 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

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The lights are off, it follows you. You're an angel, I'm a demon. I'm an evil, yet you share your love. Because you knew I was a child. 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

She wake you up baking eggs and bacon. 8 in the a.m. in the sun where the sun stay up under the sun. Bake banking loop, basic bass and loop. Babes and bathing suit blazing, trying to break the groove out the basement. She in the booth with the tutu, shaking to the boom boom, hoping we could boom boom later. Paid the pager, paid the paper, played in the pool like a player. Suggest

Well, who's this? Staggering home, jabbering, looking like some street smart, arrogant gnome. Feet sticking to the curb like javelins thrown, gesturing wildly, having full-blown conversations with himself, saying, haven't you grown, to his face in the windows, grimacing, grappling with half a cigarette, not managing. This is Pete. Pete grew up on this street. He moved away, but he's back living at his dad's so he can save. He rigs stages at live events, but every time he gets paid, he gets wasted and wakes up with less than he made, and he hates it. But that's life, right? Fast-paced.

shit-faced, low maintenance. And all of his mates are kind of on the same page. His basic wages takes ages to get through the month, but then payday comes and his drinks all round outrageous behaviour. Living right now, no sense of later. Pills by the pocketful, nights last days. And look, even if he never splashed out, he still couldn't make the rent on his own place. Face it. It's 4:18. Pete's 14 doors from home and his thoughts are like a pack of starving dogs fighting over the last bone.

both day and night. Never grumbles or fusses, always treats me right. Never running in the streets and leaving me alone. She knows a woman's place.